0: 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In Chicago, Superstar Experience that we gave away to Nadine on Monday is our latest one. Safe to say, she was very happy about it.
1: No way! Oh my gosh! Thank you so much! Oh, I'm like

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Gonna be performing together on the Red Hot Summer Tour this November across Australia. RedHotSummerTour.com.au is the place to find tickets. Right now, to Vinyls, Boys in Town, 3 Double G.

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The Boss, Bruce Springsteen, after ABBA. I do. 3GG.

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It's Macca with you, getting you through a Thursday evening drive home. Hey, you know the best way to wake up in Gippsland each and every weekday morning? That is with Deeksy in the local brekkie show. Back again tomorrow.

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Hi there, it's DT from 3GG's Local Breakfast. We're back Friday. Fight for your flashback returns, as well as the ultimate ear test, what caught my eye, the celebration book, and so much more. Make sure you're a part of it from 5:30.

0: Kite Sobrano, all a part of your Friday morning. Gippsland's for the classic three-double-G. We're in an hour from now. We'll find out. The combatants for this week's Fight For Your Flashback. This is for the classic three-double-G. It is just on 12 away from 7. Here's a couple of things you can partake in tomorrow around Stratford. Deaf Bridges Comedy at the Stratford Courthouse. 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Tells the story of sign language interpreting, Auslan, teaching that deaf culture and connecting the community with hearing people. Sounds intriguing. That on tomorrow in Stratford from 7:30, and also to the Algae Hall, the venue, for Come Together, the Music of the Beatles. It's your chance to head along some very well-known musicians as part of this, and that all kicks off from 7 tomorrow at the Algae Hall in Nearham South. Want further details on either of those? They're only a mouse click away. 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

I don't stop till you get enough, as Michael Jackson once said and sang, as a matter of fact. This is Gippsland's Forever Classic 3GG, where it is four away from seven and after seven. The subject matter has been decided. Sunday just so happens to be Happy Hearts Hug Day. So songs with happy, heart, or hug in the song title or the artist.

it's madness, I tell you. Gippsland's Forever Classic 531 3GG. Another chance coming up very soon for you to identify 3GG's ultimate ear test. That right there this morning worth $790. It's Forever Classic 3GG. Hey there, it is Deeksy, and a study has found that house cats are generally more closer to wildcats than we first thought.